0: the time.
1: I think it's bad news for the English game.
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I want her to remember, music is my best friend.

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And we got lost in the day. Now we be found in the dark. It's not an eye for an eye. It's a heart for a heart. Oh, deeper and deeper into the night. Deeper and deeper. Oh, deeper.

My name is Dr. Alban, the MD microphone doctor. This song is dedicated to the people of Africa. Swimix, give me some drums.